0: That's good. I love that boy. You got down with that guitar. Woo! Made me want to dance with this one leg.
1: Moi, si je viens d'abord,

0: people of Earth.
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0: The 70 billion people of Earth.
1: Where are they hiding? The 70 billion people of Earth. Where are they hiding?
0: The 70 billion people of Earth.
1: Where are they hiding?
0: The 70 billion people of Earth.
1: Where are they hiding?
0: The 70 billion people of Earth.
1: Where are they hiding?
2: The 70 billion
0: people of Earth.
1: Where are they hiding?
2: Program active. That's not us, Lock. Listen, Lock. Yeah, need it. Go to the studios, I'm not. This is where a news transmitted in some. It's coming to you over the.
1: Where are they hiding? Where are they hiding?

yummy, how does that feel? Is sweat dripping down your balls? Well, then you're not a winner yet.

0: cheesy lipstick. The boy who I want next to me now.
1: What?
0: Just a shell of some old cheesy lipstick. The boy who I want next to me now.

0: But now I feel just like my mother, her price is low. She doesn't bother.
1: What do you know about anything, you stupid woman? Why don't you piss off where you belong?
0: Everybody has their price. At yours!

sensing no more inertia. Heat death, everything stop. No more death now. No more time will tell. Heat death, everything stop.

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And I'm sure we're finer people for the vigilance they're keeping night and day. So I give my soul into their hands and know its purity they will keep. Would someone like to buy my grimy copy of The Love Machine? I'll sell it cheap.

0: The 70 billion people of Earth.
1: Where are they hiding?
0: The 70 billion people of Earth.
1: Where are they hiding? The 70 billion people of Earth. Where are they hiding?
0: The 70 billion people of Earth.
1: Where are they hiding?
0: The 70 billion people of Earth.
1: Where are they hiding?
0: The 70 billion people of Earth.
1: Where are they hiding?
0: The 70 billion people of Earth.
1: Where are they hiding?
2: Program active. Let's not stop. With Locker needs in it. Here the studios are stunned. This is where a new transmitted in some coming to you over the...
1: Where are they hiding? Where are they hiding?

No introduction needed. 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Like anytime I get on that mic, it don't cover 100 regions. Sweden, Norwegian, New Zealand, Australian, Arab, Armenian, even Asian, Indian.

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1: community.
0: This is about
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1: power and who has power and who doesn't.
0: This is about
3: class war.
4: Class war.
5: Class war.
6: Class war.
5: Class war.
6: Always forced to do things that I don't want to do.
7: You know.

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But girls still ask what my name is, trying to pretend they don't know who C is. Like anytime I get on that mic, it don't cover 100 regions. Sweden, Norwegian, New Zealand, Australian, Arab, Armenian, even

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4: We will be able to speed up that day when all of God's children, black men and white men, Jews and Gentiles, Protestants and Catholics, will be able to join hands and sing in the words of the old Negro spiritual. Free at last, free at last. Thank God Almighty, we are free at last.

travesty having me. 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And it's not his fault you kick slow. 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

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I had to, I was really possessed. I mean, I wasn't myself.

0: I don't think it's a problem because most of the girls ask for it.
1: How do they ask for it?
0: The way they act, the way they... I can't say the way they dress because that's an own personal choice. But some gung-ho, they butt rock your face is walking down the street. They're asking for it and they deny it, but it's true.

No introduction needed. But girls still ask what my name is, trying to pretend they don't know who C is. Like any time I get on that mic, it don't cover 100 regions. Sweden, Norwegian, New Zealand, Australian, Arab, Armenian, even